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That was the Waterboys to the with the title track to their 1988 release, Fisherman's Blues, an amazing disc, indeed. What was before that? Before that was Billy Strings. Yep. Lucid Daydreams. And I guess that's it. So now we're going to get to the Boomtown Rats, a little topical song that kind of works for today. Someone's looking at you.

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Thanks for tuning in. My name is David Dowell, and this is Chaos Menu for you. Started that set off there with Ryan Bingham. This is called Fear and Saturday Night, and that song is called Adventures of You and Me. Up next is Jason and the Scorchers, doing a little Bob Denver tribute for you here. Not Bob Denver, John Denver. Hello, I'm awake.

That's right, Do the Funky Penguin. Hey, you're listening to KALA 88.5 on your FM dial. That was Dr. John messing around. Before that, we had Waxahachie with Ice Cold. This is Lucinda Williams for you.

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That was Emmylou Harris with Easy From Now On. That was preceded by a group called Luscious, song called Turn It Around. This is Joe Pug, veteran fighter.

You're listening to KALA 88.5 on your FM dial. That was John Lee Hooker with some help from Bonnie Raitt. If you are indeed the person who called in with a request for Bonnie Raitt last week, would you please call in? I lost the paper that I wrote the song down on, so I will hopefully... I brought a bunch of Bonnie, and I'll see if I can play it if you want to give me a call. This, 563-333-6216. I know you know it. Okay, this is Camper Van Beethoven for you.

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2: 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My name is David Dowell, and this is Chaos Menu, coming at you every Wednesday between 7 and 9, spinning whatever falls from the heavens. I don't know. You know, just never know what kind of mood we're going to be in here from one minute to another. It's kind of like the weather, which is currently about 68 degrees outside. Rain in the forecast pretty soon here. It's going to get down to 66. Overnight, starting at about midnight through the early morning hours, expecting some rain tomorrow. High of 78, low down to 66. And on Friday, high of 76, low down to 68. We're going to start this set off with some Chuck Prophet. The song is called Wake the Dead. We're going to follow that up with Stephen Stills' Manassas, a song called It Doesn't Matter. And then we'll see. We'll see where things go from there. There's a request there from Richard and Moline, the Manassas track. So, but here's some Chuck for you.

Right, there's your bunny rate for you, Richard. Hope you enjoyed. That was Give It Up or Let Me Go. Kind of should have played it with the Dr. John I played earlier. It seems like a perfect companion song for that. But, oh well. Before that, Tracy Chapman talking about a revolution. We're just going to stay on the females again here. This was Slater Kinney, right? Title track to their release, All Hands on the Big One.

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Pardon me. That was Michelle Schacht. Song called If Love Was a Train. Before that we had Sleater-Kinney. No, that was before that. Before that we had Wilco Johnson. Song called Beauty. This here is Bob Dylan.

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That was Joan Jett covering Sly Stone's Everyday People. Before that, we had Bob Dylan covering himself. I don't know. Hard Rains Are Gonna Fall. And this is Timbuk 3, a song called A Sinful Life.

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That, of course, was Mr. John Prine. Off of his debut, Flag Decal Won't Get You Into Heaven Anymore. Before that was Old Crow Medicine Show. This, I don't know if you guys know the guys, girls, gals, whatever. Guy, I think, is just a catch-all now. I don't know. I don't want to be disrespectful to anybody. Anyway, this song is called Shoot Out the Lights. It was written by Richard Thompson. The original is really cool. You should check it out. This is a version by X.

All right. You're listening to KALA 88.5 under FM dial. That was Jethro Tull from Heavy Horses. That song is called Moss. Hey, my name is David Dowell. You've been tuned in here to Chaos Menu. And thanks for tuning in. I'm here every Wednesday, Lord willing, and the creek don't rise, between 7 and 9. All right, I have one more song before I go. This is Janova Magnus, and this song is called That's What Love Will Make You Do. Have a good week. Ciao.

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And when I tell you to hold yourself, want to try your best to hold yourself, don't you move a peg. And when I tell you to get it, won't you try your best to get it?

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Do it just like I tell you. Now, when I tell you to hold yourself this time on track, Mr. Hold yourself, don't you move a peg. Now, when I tell you to get it, when all you on that Boogie Woogie. Now, go ahead and hold yourself. Stop.

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1: Appreciate it. So, let me just take a quick roll call. Fellas, where y'all at? Y'all in here with me? Okay. All right, ladies, are y'all in here with me? Huh? Okay. 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

0: My name is Ruth Roosie. I'm a retired teacher. I'm 91 years old, and this is how I live United. I say retired, but not really. 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Reading to a child creates links between language and literacy. It creates a bond between grown-up and child. And believe it or not, it prepares them for a better academic future. Oh, we read about frogs and flies and pigs with wings, all sorts of juicy stuff. It's a joy to watch all those little faces. I figure I have the time and they have the need. And I've always believed that if we're not here to help each other, then what are we here for, really? My name is Ruth Roosie. I help kids prepare to succeed in school. So I don't just wear the shirt, I live it.
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0: So I'm a cat, and I just moved in with this new human, and she's got this little toy she's always playing with all day long. Tap, tap, tap, tap, bloop, bloop. She can't put it down. There it is. Oh, and get this. She even talks to it. Last week, she asked it for Chinese, and guess what? Egg rolls showed up, like magic. Humans have cool toys.
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0: 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This is the Iowa Business Report Wednesday edition, presented by Iowa History Journal. The September-October issue features a cover story on Iowa's Rosie the Riveters from World War II. More at iowahistoryjournal.com. Iowa State University's Extension and Outreach Department plays a vital role in economic development in rural areas of our state. I asked new ISU President David Cook to outline the continued importance of the effort.
1: The great value of having these research farms all over the state allows us to do research that's critical to that particular geography, topography, soil, and so on. And so that's what makes it so valuable to Iowa State, the kind of research we want to do, but obviously back to the state so we can advance research that matters. It's the essence of what a land grant does. It's where, you know, our faculty, staff, and even students get involved, talking with community members, having them help drive the questions that will make a difference in the region. And so that's the critical role that these research farms play. I love higher ed. I love how education, you know, changes lives, and I often say generations of lives. And I love how the research we do drives innovation with what makes America such an incredible country. So amazing things happening, not to mention, you know, workforce and talent and what we're producing every day with our students. So amazing things happening.
0: David Cook

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0: 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The Eagle Reception Hall, celebrating 25 years in the community as a venue.
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0: My name is Joe Thompson. I'm 29, and thanks to my college degree, I'm a systems analyst. And the college me would tell you.
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0: 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Phone number 563-579-4340. And All Paws Pet Salon at 304 First Avenue East in Milan, 309-787-2874. 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
4: 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Come on. Come on. Here we gotta stand.

0: 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The Catholic Messenger is an award-winning newspaper of the Diocese of Davenport, serving Southeast Iowa since 1883. 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

0: Convinced of the profound ability of each person to shape the future, Father James Keller founded the Christophers in 1945. 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
7: Success to be holy as he is holy. 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And I don't get many songs like that in the middle of service.

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0: 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We call those lies hype, you know what I'm saying? So I got to tell you one thing. Don't believe the hype.
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0: low, I'm in my bag.
1: 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Christian to the flow, like I can't give the devil time of day. Dealing says, y'all ain't in the mix, y'all in the way. And if it's about a check, tell him CC got it right away.

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In Wallkill River National Wildlife Refuge in northern New Jersey, that hammering sound could only be one thing. The pileated woodpecker in search of a meal. 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
1: Yeah, hi. I'd like to report a bear sighting.
0: Location?
1: In the forest near the side of the road.
0: No need for alarm, sir. The forest is where bears live.
1: But this was no ordinary bear.
0: No ordinary bear?
1: Yeah, one second I'm having a smoke taken in the view. Next thing I know, I am face to face with Smokey Bear.
0: Let me guess, Smokey had a tip for you.
1: He did. He must have seen me toss my cigarette on the ground. He told me never to do that because it only takes one spark to start a wildfire.
0: He's a smart bear. Did you know that 9 out of 10 wildfires are caused by humans? That means 9 out of 10 wildfires can be prevented.
1: That's what Smokey said. I had no idea.
0: That's why Smokey's famous, and you're not.
1: Good point.
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1: Hi, I want to report a bear sighting.
0: Location?
1: My front door.
0: Oh, really? And did the bear knock or use the doorbell?
1: He used the doorbell. It was Smokey Bear.
0: Now we're getting somewhere.
1: Yeah, my husband was burning leaves in the yard. He just came inside for a second.
0: Not a good idea.
1: Smokey said the same thing. He said to never leave a fire unattended because it could lead to a wildfire.
0: Yeah, but if it's too hot to touch, it's too hot to leave.
1: Smokey said that too.
0: We go way back. I knew him when he was just a cub.
1: Oh, how cute.
0: Rangers are many things, ma'am, but cute isn't one of them. Have a nice day. 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

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Parents must be present with children in order to receive shoes and coats. We'll see you there.

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Want to play? 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It's all about fun and expression. 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

0: The Kickback Saloon in Tampico says, for almost 250 years, our armed forces have given us the freedoms we enjoy today. 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That is a message courtesy of Bonnie and Larry Anderson at the Kickback Saloon at 102 North Main Street in Tampico. The Kickback Saloon in Tampico says, for almost 250 years, our armed forces have given us the freedoms we enjoy today. 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Make no mistake, we live in the land of the free because of our brave. That is a message courtesy of Bonnie and Larry Anderson at the Kickback Saloon at 102 North Main Street in Tampico.
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0: I joined because I wanted to contribute to something bigger than myself. On my first patrol, my adrenaline was pumping.
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0: 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I found resources that helped and connected with other veterans who had similar experiences.
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2: Hello, friends. 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I'm Paul Herrera, one of the many Ambrosians who worked with Father Kadich, and I want to invite you to visit the gallery named in his honor. 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
1: Yeah. This goes out to all the women that hold their man down. 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My 22.

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1: The Catholic Messenger is the official newspaper of the Diocese of Davenport. 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In columns this week, Hal Green, St. John Vianney, loving God all the way. 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

0: Get ready. 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
1: Your KALA Quad City weather forecast for today is a mix of clouds and sun, which will give way to cloudy skies this afternoon, with a slight chance of rain shower, with an expected high of 79 degrees. Tonight, mainly cloudy with a slight chance of rain shower and a low temperature of 65 degrees. Tomorrow, we expect cloudy skies with occasional rain, mainly in the morning. And that's your KALA Quad City weather forecast here on 88.5 FM.
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An evening with the iconic Kenny G. November 18th, the Adler Theater with special guest Atlas. 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
1: 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Jen and staff at All Paws Pet Salon are on air because they care, reminding everyone that pets need love too.

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1: It is cold out here.
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0: Oh, that's better. 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Now I can't stay long.
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1: Your KALA Quad City weather forecast for today is a mix of clouds and sun, which will give way to cloudy skies this afternoon, with a slight chance of rain shower, with an expected high of 79 degrees. Tonight, mainly cloudy with a slight chance of rain shower and a low temperature of 65 degrees. Tomorrow, we expect cloudy skies with occasional rain, mainly in the morning. And that's your KALA Quad City weather forecast here on 88.5 FM.
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1: 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Judge shields more Catholic health providers as Illinois assisted suicide law takes effect. In columns this week, Hal Green, St. John Vianney, loving God all the way. 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Effie Calderola, the praying mantis. Father Ron Rollheiser, an irritated melancholy. Tony Magliano, Seasons of Creation, Everything and Everyone Connected. 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

0: 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More from the Iowa Almanac in a moment.
1: Hello, Iowa. Iowa History Journal's September-October issue is packed with stories like Iowa's Rosie the Riveters, UNI's 150th anniversary, the history of Barn Cupolas, and Scattergood's Hostel. September and October also marks our annual sale of back issues at 50% off. Now's the time to fill in your collection of IHJ at iowahistoryjournal.com and pick up the new issue of Iowa History Journal at Barnes & Noble, Hy-Vee, Fleet Farm, and Books A Million.
0: Doreen Wilbur first became interested in archery in 1957 when one of her husband's customers paid his auto repair bill with a bow and a set of arrows. But it soon became clear she was a natural. She had amazing concentration and was physically strong. No professional coach, no commercial sponsor, but Doreen did not lose a single tournament at the state level for 10 years. She shot on the international level from 1968 to 1974 and established 10 new records, along the way becoming the first woman to shoot over 1,200 in international competition. On September 10, 1972, she won the gold medal in the women's section of the first modern Olympic archery competition, and she did so at the age of 42. She was inducted in 9 halls of fame, including the Sports Illustrated Athletes of the Century. She died of Alzheimer's disease in her hometown of Jefferson in 2008. She was memorialized with a life-size bronze statue in the center of town 3 years later. The Iowa woman with outstanding sportsmanship, Doreen Wilbur, won Olympic gold in archery on this date in 1972. And that's Iowa Almanac for September 10th. Follow us on Twitter @IowaAlmanac. Until tomorrow, I'm Jeff Stein.

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It's the 41st Annual Mississippi Valley Blues Festival at LeClaire Park on the Davenport Riverfront, Friday, September 18th and Saturday, September 19th, featuring headliners Shamika Copeland and John Namath. 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

0: Your KALA Quad City weather forecast for today is a mix of clouds and sun, which will give way to cloudy skies this afternoon, with a slight chance of rain shower, with an expected high of 79 degrees. Tonight, mainly cloudy with a slight chance of rain shower and a low temperature of 65 degrees. Tomorrow, we expect cloudy skies with occasional rain, mainly in the morning. And that's your KALA Quad City weather forecast here on 88.5 FM.
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This is a public service announcement from KILA Davenport Quad Cities.

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1: Your KALA Quad City weather forecast for today is a mix of clouds and sun, which will give way to cloudy skies this afternoon, with a slight chance of rain shower, with an expected high of 79 degrees. Tonight, mainly cloudy with a slight chance of rain shower and a low temperature of 65 degrees. Tomorrow, we expect cloudy skies with occasional rain, mainly in the morning. And that's your KALA Quad City weather forecast here on 88.5 FM.
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0: This is the Iowa Business Report Thursday edition, presented by Iowa History Journal. The September-October issue features a cover story on Iowa's Rosie the Riveters from World War II. More at iowahistoryjournal.com. Nearly a quarter of Iowa's total economic output comes from agriculture. Deputy U.S. Ag Secretary Stephen Vaden told me investing federal dollars into our state is a top priority.
1: We think Iowa is very special, and that's why we at USDA are seeking to redirect more research money to this state. We're going to put $12 million in a facility in Ames that is going to end up being our germplasm center for the entire United States, so that we are no longer reliant on, believe it or not, a facility in Central America to be our primary germplasm center, one here in Iowa that we control and that we don't have to ask anybody's permission for, and no other foreign country has any say-so over. But we're also going to take additional millions of dollars and invest in other research stations that we have here with the Agricultural Research Service in order to keep our focus and our money on actual research. And shifting the funds that were used for upkeep of those aging, outdated facilities into more modern facilities like we're going to build here in Iowa, like we're going to build in North Dakota, like we're going to build in Georgia, doing the research closer to where farming is actually happening and getting more bang for our buck.
0: More from USDA Deputy Secretary Stephen Vaden on Iowa's ag economy on the Iowa Business Report this weekend on many of these stations. The Iowa Business Report is presented today by Iowa History Journal. Six issues a year filled with stories of Iowa's amazing past. More at iowahistoryjournal.com. I'm Jeff Stein for the Iowa Business Report. On the next Iowa Business Report, successful communication is more than selecting the right words. We'll hear about an upcoming seminar on the topic and what the Federal Reserve will consider before next week's meeting. That's this week on the Iowa Business Report. 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
1: 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U.S. pilgrims gear up for World Youth Day 2027. 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Judge shields more Catholic health providers as Illinois assisted suicide law takes effect. In columns this week, Hal Green, St. John Vianney, Loving God All the Way. Question box, can I receive communion even if I don't attend the whole Mass? OSV Movie Review, Coyote vs. Acme merges live action and animation. Effie Calderola, The Praying Mantis. Father Ron Rollheiser, An Irritated Melancholy. 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
1: Your KALA Quad City weather forecast for today is a mix of clouds and sun, which will give way to cloudy skies this afternoon, with a slight chance of rain shower, with an expected high of 79 degrees. Tonight, mainly cloudy with a slight chance of rain shower and a low temperature of 65 degrees. Tomorrow, we expect cloudy skies with occasional rain, mainly in the morning. And that's your KALA Quad City weather forecast here on 88.5 FM.

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1: 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Nearly a quarter of Iowa's total economic output comes from agriculture. Deputy U.S. Ag Secretary Stephen Vaden told me investing federal dollars into our state is a top priority.
2: We think Iowa is very special, and that's why we at USDA are seeking to redirect more research money to this state. We're going to put $12 million in a facility in Ames that is going to end up being our germplasm center for the entire United States, so that we are no longer reliant on, believe it or not, a facility in Central America to be our primary germplasm center, one here in Iowa that we control and that we don't have to ask anybody's permission for, and no other foreign country has any say-so over. But we're also going to take additional millions of dollars and invest in other research stations that we have here with the Agricultural Research Service in order to keep our focus and our money on actual research. And shifting the funds that were used for upkeep of those aging, outdated facilities into more modern facilities like we're going to build here in Iowa, like we're going to build in North Dakota, like we're going to build in Georgia, doing the research closer to where farming is actually happening and getting more bang for our buck.
1: 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The Iowa Business Report is presented today by Iowa History Journal. 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I'm Jeff Stein for the Iowa Business Report.
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1: Your KALA Quad City weather forecast for today is a mix of clouds and sun, which will give way to cloudy skies this afternoon, with a slight chance of rain shower, with an expected high of 79 degrees. Tonight, mainly cloudy with a slight chance of rain shower and a low temperature of 65 degrees. Tomorrow, we expect cloudy skies with occasional rain, mainly in the morning. And that's your KALA Quad City weather forecast here on 88.5 FM.
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0: All right. I know this isn't any fun to talk about, but we should. So, who's going to do what? Flashlights?
1: Nowhere to be found.
0: Nowhere to be found. Batteries?
1: Dead.
0: Great. 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

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You got me working on you. You're my job security.

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